0: Radio Fantasy.
1: They say the holy water's watered down, and this town's lost its faith. Our colors will fade eventually, so if our time is running out, day after day, we'll make the mundane a masterpiece. Oh my, my, oh my, my love, I take one look at you, you're taking me.

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1: 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Zdaj pa še en ekstra hit na Radio Fantasy. 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
2: My girl just caught me.
3: You made her catch you?
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2: All right.